0: Great question. That's Carly Ann Taylor. Why should I worry? On J103. I'm Tom, and here it is, summer camp season, and you're getting older now, and you're looking for a camp that's a little bit different. 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

hard-fought hallelujah. That's hope and encouragement from Brandon Lake on J103. I'm Tom, and I know there are moments I should keep my mouth shut, but there are things I simply need to say. Like, Alexa, make pizza healthy without using the word cauliflower. Alexa, rotate the tires on my truck. Hey, Alexa, make the game of soccer more interesting. You know, things I wish I could say and Alexa would do. But when hope and encouragement is needed, just say, Alexa, play J103 Radio. And Alexa comes through. You'll hear the right song at the right time on J103.

0: You Changed My Name. Hope and encouragement from Matthew West on J103. Well, hey there, my friend. I'm Tom. And this past week, we did Summer Share-a-thon for a couple of days. 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

0: 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Well, I tell you, we have had an interesting couple of weeks here at J103. 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

0: Oh, it feels good to be free. That is Stephen Malcolm at J103. Hope and encouragement with every song that we have and we play. Hey, I'm Bobby. I was sitting in Park Place down in Fort Oglethorpe the other day at lunch, and behind me were some ladies, and they were talking about this, that, and the other thing, and I didn't hear what one of them got asked, but the answer was, I can't say. I mean, that's like asking a parent who their favorite child is. And right away, this got me thinking at the table. I was sitting there thinking, well, wait a minute. Do we have a favorite child? Do mom and dads have favorite children? Or is it maybe just a favorite child of that moment or that day? Now, I'm the youngest of three. I got two older sisters. When my mom and dad had me, they stopped having kids, which means they either hit perfection or they had their favorite child. I don't know which.
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0: It's Demons from Josiah Queen at J103. Boy, I tell you what, we have had our fair share of rain and thunderstorms, right? Well, in between the rain and the thunderstorms, it's still getting pretty hot. And if you want a cool place to, well, beat the heat and wear the kids out, have you checked out Nuga Splash? 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

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We know Facebook or really any social media can be all kinds of, well, full of noise. But our daily devotion is the one place you can slow down and hear about what really matters. 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

0: It is the Jesus Way from Phil Wickham at J103. Hope and encouragement with every song that we play. Hey, I'm Bobby. The next time burger night rolls around your house, just sitting at the table munching down, impress your family by saying or by asking them, do you know what the most popular topping on a burger is? And if you guess cheese, you're absolutely right, by a wide margin. After that comes all the rest of that stuff, which got me thinking, okay, what's my perfect burger? Well, let's see. Cheese, bacon, onions, mustard, lettuce, ketchup. Yeah, no tomato and definitely no pickle. Just keep that thing off my plate.
1: Hey, it's Sophia. I'm not on my phone right now. I'm at Dollywood with my whole family. We might be checking out amazing stunt dogs, popping a gazillion bubbles, devouring a banana pudding cupcake, or loving the all-new drone and fireworks show at the Smoky Mountain Summer Celebration, presented by Food City through August 2nd. 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

Austin French and God is good all the time. Amen to that at J103. Well, dinner prep, homework, dishes, chaos, we fit right in. Just say, Alexa, play J103, and you got it.

0: somewhere, probably fly to like Jackson Hole, rent a car, and then drive around. Nothing too extravagant, but you know. Well, as we were doing some research on this, we stumbled across a bucket list of ideas that people are actually considering for vacation next year. I don't think this is you or me, but they want to go to Alaska and see the Northern Lights. Okay, that might work. They want to spend a week at the Grand Canyon. They want to go on an African safari. They want to see the Roman Colosseum, tour historic Europe and Rome, or swimming in some kind of tropical lagoon that looks like it belongs on a screensaver. So, apparently, our summer goals are casual, realistic, and hopefully affordable. My goodness. Have a great night, a great week. We'll see you next weekend.
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0: open encouragement from Katie Nicole and Naomi Raines, Mike I Can, on J103. Well, good morning, my friend. I'm Tom, and I hope you had a fantastic Father's Day. Whether you celebrated your husband or remembered your dad or honored your grandfather, sometimes Father's Day makes you think about the men in your life who stepped in when they didn't have to. This past weekend provides the opportunity to pay respect to the father figure in your life. And maybe, as I'm talking about this, somebody's coming to mind right now who you want to honor, but time got away from you yesterday and you didn't have a chance to reach out. Let me just encourage you to reach out to them today and give them a call. I'm sure they would love to hear from you. You just might want to wait a couple of hours before you make that call.
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0: Hope and encouragement from Jake King. Heart Place on J103. Well, happy Monday, my friend. I'm Tom. And once again, Dollywood and Splash Country are a hot ticket like every single year, especially if you like great rides and great food, great performances, and a great water park. There's a reason Dollywood is number one in the country as far as theme parks are concerned, and we want you to experience it for free. Now, this is not the time to call in and win. Just want to make that clear. But I do want you to be listening for your chance to win all week long here on The Morning Show and on the ride home with Brad for a chance for you to receive a pair of tickets to Dollywood and Splash Country. 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

0: Hope and encouragement from Unspoken. Walk with me on J103. Good to have you along for the ride this morning. I'm Tom, and your kids are getting a little older now, aren't they? But you still want them to have a summer camp experience, and you're looking for something that's a little bit different. 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
1: Bay Turner with hope and encouragement to get your week started. Somebody's praying on J103. I'm Tom. And just taking a look at the forecast, some storms in the forecast, actually, for this afternoon. We'll keep you updated throughout the day. Clay Smith actually has a forecast for you coming up in about 10 minutes or so. Right now, 74 degrees, overcast, kind of sticky out. And looks like we're going to flatten out right around the noon hour, about 83 degrees, and stick around there throughout the afternoon. It's 6:09. I'm Tom, and I hope you had a fantastic Father's Day. You know, at church, I heard this list about what you're not supposed to get your dad for Father's Day. Things like world greatest dad merchandise, or a project that he has to build himself, or a gym membership. All right, now, if you received any of these gifts, my sincere apologies. Now, if you gave a gift like that, let me remind you what dad really wants most. He wants time spent with you. So give him a call and set up a time to grab coffee this week. He'll absolutely love it.
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0: Crossing the finish line after a difficult race. Oh, yeah. Makes sense that you raise your arm saying, I made it. And so thankful for God's strength that carries you through moments like that. That's Kane on J103. 6:23, I'm Tom, and in World Cup action, I'm just wondering, did you catch Team USA beat up on Australia on Friday? I mean, think about it. It is the first time since 1930 that the U.S. men's national team won consecutive World Cup games. With the victory over Australia, though, Team USA has secured its spot in the knockout round of the World Cup, which is pretty exciting. Now, I have not been keeping this a secret. I'm not a soccer fan, but I am pulling for two teams. I'm pulling for the U.S., of course, and our adopted home team, Team Spain. And their next match looks like it's Friday at 8 p.m. versus Uruguay. And let's see, Team USA, they're going to take on Turkey in the late game. That's coming up on Thursday at 10 p.m. Now, I don't think I'm going to be looking for a watch party for that one, more like record it. Or if I'm being completely honest, I'll just watch the highlights on Friday.
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2: Good Friday evening. It should be a nice one for you. We're going to see our humidity beginning to drop, leading to some great, great weather in the morning. Your Saturday morning will be in the low to mid-60s for that lower humidity. It's going to feel awesome. 88 degrees for the high Saturday, but with the lower humidity, that'll take the edge off. Very slight chance of an isolated shower or storm in the afternoon. Sunday, Father's Day, first day of summer. Muggy again, 87. Scattered showers and storms Sunday afternoon into Sunday evening. Scattered storms Monday as well. I'm Chief Meteorologist David Carnes for the Local 3 Storm Alert Team.
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0: Mercy Me, Make It Well on J103. It's 6:40. I'm Tom. Looks like there's storms in the forecast for this afternoon. We'll keep you updated throughout the day as things progress. Looks like we're still holding steady. 74 degrees, kind of overcast, kind of sticky this morning. And looks like we're going to flatten out temperature-wise around the noon hour, about 83 degrees, and stick around there throughout the afternoon. You know, as I was taking a look at this, each and every one of us has elements of pain, elements of loss and hardship and tragedy in our stories, because life can be brutal. It's true. It doesn't matter if you're rich or poor, faithful of heart or weak in spirit. Hardship does not seem to discriminate, and grief knows no stranger. Loss is a part of life. But check out what it says in Revelation 21, verses 3 and 4. I heard a loud shout from the throne saying, "Look, God is home, and he is now among his people. He will live with them, and they will be his people. God himself will be with them. He will wipe every tear from their eyes, and there will be no more death or sorrow or crying or pain. All these things are gone forever." See, God sees, and it grieves him deeply when you hurt, when I hurt. He aches with us. Each and every tear is seen and it's counted, and he doesn't leave you alone in your pain. He promises to be with you, that even through the difficulties of today, no matter how hard they are, you know, there's a day that's going to come where pain and loss will be gone forever. I mean, there's going to be a future free of difficulties, and that's going to be beautiful. And he's promised that to you, and he's promised that to me. Knowing what's coming can actually give you the courage to get through today, no matter how wrecked or how broken it is, because in Christ, always, there is hope.
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It's Father's Day weekend, and we want to say, way to go, Dad, for putting the hard work into your family that they deserve. Here's to you, Dad. This is J103.

0: Strings and Heart, Honeydew. Praise the Lord on J103. It's 6:51. I'm Tom. Happy Monday, my friend. And you know, as America's preparing to celebrate 250 years, it's worth remembering that our nation wasn't just built by famous folk. It was built by ordinary men and ordinary women doing everyday things, but with courage and conviction. Sound familiar? I mean, you've been doing that for years. Investing in your family, showing up when nobody noticed, making sacrifices that rarely made headlines, but yet you kept going day after day after day. And you know what? That's exactly how strong families and strong nations are built. So never underestimate the impact of your faithful everyday influence, because the future is shaped by people like you who keep showing up.
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0: Institute's most recent report says the recent rain has increased concentrations of the bacteria across the board. We have a list of the swimming holes being tested and the results from the latest round at local3news.com. That's your Local 3 News on J103.
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0: Pat Barrett, I've got a fire on J103. It's 7:09. I'm Tom. So good to have you along for the ride here on this Monday morning. It looks like we've got some storms in the forecast, actually, for this afternoon. And we'll keep you updated, though, throughout the day. Clay Smith's going to update you and share a forecast for you. Come up here in about 10 minutes or so. Looks like around the noon hour, it's going to be about 83 degrees. We're going to top out right about there. Stick around 83 throughout the remainder of the day. And right now, 74 degrees and sticky outside. It's 7:10. I'm Tom. And if you listen to Ted at all, every now and again, he plays something that sounds like this.
1: Good morning, everybody, and welcome to Dollywood.
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0: 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Hi, who's this?
1: This is Debbie.
0: Hi, Debbie. How are you on this fine Monday morning?
1: Well, I'm blessed. Good Lord, let me wake up. Otherwise, it's a little stressful today, but hey, all is good.
0: Well, that's good. Hey, I just wanted to ask, how was your Father's Day celebration? Was it a good weekend?
1: It was good. Spent the day at church with my dad and my husband, and then we had cookout with my son and son-in-law, my dad, my brother, and my husband. So it was good.
0: Well, wonderful. I would like to maybe continue the Father's Day celebration with you today by maybe sending you somewhere special. How's that sound?
1: Oh, that sounds great. I need it.
0: Yeah, well, we'll give you a pair of tickets to Dollywood and Splash Country, and we're looking forward to hearing how it goes for you and your family, and I hope you have a fantastic week. And for the rest of you, for you specifically, if you're wanting to pick up a pair of tickets to Dollywood and Splash Country, well, that chance is coming up for you tomorrow afternoon with Brad right here on J103.
2: J103 weather. Today is a storm alert weather day as we're tracking potential for strong to severe storms later this afternoon and evening. The time frame will be between about 2 and 9. Main concern, damaging wind gusts, but there could be an isolated spin-up tornado later today. And then as we get into the overnight, conditions will turn quiet with lows in the 60s. So make sure you're staying weather aware today and download that Local 3 weather app. I'm Storm Alert Meteorologist Clay Smith.
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0: 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Jamie McDonald, Ain't No Way on J103. 740, I'm Tom, and I wanted to let you know that sibling rivalry, oh yeah, the bickering between siblings is a real thing. 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

0: What a great way to start your Monday morning with CeCe Winans, Worthy, on J103. It's 7:51, I'm Tom, and Summer Share-a-thon was last week. 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And you know what? 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
2: 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Waterway's most recent report says the recent rain has increased concentrations of the bacteria across the board. We have a list of the swimming holes being tested and the results from the latest round at local3news.com. 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
3: Hey, it's Sophia. I'm not on my phone right now. I'm at Dollywood with my whole family. We might be checking out amazing stunt dogs, popping a gazillion bubbles, devouring a banana pudding cupcake, or loving the all-new drone and fireworks show at the

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0: Tasha Layton, Meet Me in the Valley on J103. It's 8:10. I'm Tom. Looks like there's storms in the forecast for this afternoon. We'll keep you up to date as soon as we know a little bit more. As a matter of fact, Clay Smith's going to give you an update in about 10 minutes from right now. And still holding pretty steady and pretty sticky, 74 degrees right now. And our high temperature is going to be about 83. We'll hit that at noon and stay there pretty much all afternoon long. I'm Tom, and you know, with Father's Day weekend, something about Father's Day just gives you license to be able to tell a dad joke or two, like this one. I mean, what has five toes and isn't your foot? It's my foot. I know, but it's not all fun and games. I mean, I am getting older now, and I'm getting to the age where I've got to go to the doctor, like, a lot. And after a series of tests, my doctor told me that I was going deaf, and the news was hard for me to hear. Hope you had a fabulous Father's Day weekend.
1: Hey, it's Sophia. 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

0: Hope and encouragement from Ben Fuller, Black Sheep on J103. It's 8:25. I'm Tom. And in World Cup soccer, Team USA did something that really caught my attention. And I am not talking about them securing a spot in the knockout rounds by beating Australia on Friday. It's what happened after the match. Team USA actually gathered at midfield to hold a public prayer right there in the middle of the field. Mark McKenzie and Chris Richard led the squad, and the staff bowed their heads and publicly gave thanks to God. And this post-match prayer has become like a staple for the team during their World Cup run, with the players using their platform to openly share their faith. And it kind of convicted me a little bit, I gotta say, because it encourages me to want to be more public and more demonstrative in my relationship with the Lord, you know, giving Him praises for the victories and trusting Him in defeat, because I'm not always going to win, and neither is Team USA. But what God wants, I believe, is for all of us to run our race with everything we've got, to give every effort to win the prize for which He's called us heavenward in Christ Jesus.
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2: Today is a storm alert weather day as we're tracking potential for strong to severe storms later this afternoon and evening. The time frame will be between about 2 and 9. Main concern, damaging wind gusts, but there could be an isolated spin-up tornado later today. And then as we get into the overnight, conditions will turn quiet with lows in the 60s. So make sure you're staying weather aware today and download that Local 3 weather app. I'm Storm Alert Meteorologist Clay Smith.
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hope and encouragement from Phil Wickham and Crowder on J103. It's 8:39. I'm Tom. It really is amazing grace, and it is available to you today. Whether you are the one who is filled with guilt and regret, or you're the one who's been fighting your way through life and you figure there's absolutely no way you could be forgiven because of what you've done, well, amazing grace is available to you because of the man on the middle cross. This is Rhett Walker on J103.

0: than parades, I think it's an opportunity to reflect on the values that helped to shape our country. You know, perseverance and responsibility, faith and hope. And if you think about it, you have probably spent decades teaching those same values around your kitchen table. I mean, the lessons that you've planted in the heart of your kids will continue to grow and shape them as they continue to grow. And I think if each of us continues to pass our values on to our kids, our nation will grow strong from this generation to the next.
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2: 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Waterway's most recent report says the recent rain has increased concentrations of the bacteria across the board. We have a list of the swimming holes being tested and the results from the latest round at local3news.com. 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
0: Summer is finally here, and at the Smoky Mountain Summer Celebration, which is presented by Food City, it's going to run from June 15th. It's going to run all the way through August 2nd. 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

0: Cochran and Company, What Grace Can Do on J103. Well, hey there, my friend. I'm Tom, and summer is officially here, you know, with yesterday not only being Father's Day, but also the longest day of the year. And for me, the longest day of the week, well, that's Tuesday. We'll talk about that another time. Now, what are you going to do with the extra long days? Are you going to take a walk down by the Tennessee River? Are you going to go to a Lookouts game or play Frisbee in Coolidge Park? Well, for me and my wife, well, we spotted a couple of scout bees hanging around our back deck yesterday, and we're wondering if another swarm just might be looking for a new home somewhere around our property. So we set up our swarm trap, and we'll see what happens. Because with any luck, in the next couple of days, we could have a fourth hive populated with free bees. But these ones, we'll have to call newbies.
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0: Hope and encouragement for your Monday morning from Katie Nicole. Have your way on J103. I'm Tom, and you're just sitting there watching the calendar just race towards move-in day, right? And you're probably wondering how time is moving so fast this summer. I mean, last minute, you were just sitting at graduation. It's early May. Now, all of a sudden, it's almost the 4th of July, and now you're out buying dorm supplies? All right, so here's some encouragement for you. God is not surprised by the changing seasons of your family, especially right now. Ecclesiastes 3 says there's a time for everything, and I know the season's moving quickly, but God's faithfulness isn't rushing anywhere. So take a deep breath and enjoy the moments that God is providing for you today.
1: Hey, it's Sophia. I'm not on my phone right now. I'm at Dollywood with my whole family. 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
12: J103 Weather. Today is a storm alert weather day as we're tracking potential for strong to severe storms later this afternoon and evening. The time frame will be between about 2 and 9. Main concern, damaging wind gusts, but there could be an isolated spin-up tornado later today. And then as we get into the overnight, conditions will turn quiet with lows in the 60s. So make sure you're staying weather aware today and download that Local 3 weather app. I'm Storm Alert Meteorologist Clay Smith.
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0: Brian and Katie Torwalt. Hallelujah and the Hard Things on J103. I'm Tom, and Summer Share-a-thon was last week. 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

0: There's no better place than to be smack dab in the middle of the hands of a healer. That's Hope Darst on J103. I'm Tom, and in World Cup action, Team Spain absolutely demolished Saudi Arabia yesterday. I mean, did you happen to catch it outside of the Chattanooga Green? Team Spain is playing next on Friday at 8 p.m. against Uruguay. And Uruguay had the late game yesterday, and that was a draw versus, you know, that team from South Africa whose name I still can't pronounce. Now, with our adopted home team getting ready for this match against Uruguay, it might be time to start looking around the Tennessee Valley for another watch party. Or maybe consider hosting one yourself.
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2: 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I'm Michelle Herron, and here are your J103 headlines from the Local 3 Newsroom. 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Waterway's most recent report says the recent rain has increased concentrations of the bacteria across the board. We have a list of the swimming holes being tested and the results from the latest round at local3news.com. 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

0: Toby Mac and Forrest Frank, Heaven on My Mind on J103. I'm Tom, and on July 4th, we're going to find out here in the Tennessee Valley just how multi-purpose the new Erlanger Park is going to be, because Chattanooga Football Club is going to be having a match there with fireworks in the stadium. So if you love soccer and you love our country, but you don't want to fight the crowds checking out the drone show over the Tennessee River on the 4th of July, head to Erlanger Park and support CFC and enjoy a fireworks show afterwards. Now, tickets are on sale, but I wouldn't wait too much longer because I'm pretty sure that they're going to sell out, you know, with this whole soccer craze we have going on in the Tennessee Valley.
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8: Today is a storm alert weather day as we're tracking potential for strong to severe storms later this afternoon and evening. The time frame will be between about 2 and 9. Main concern, damaging wind gusts, but there could be an isolated spin-up tornado later today. And then as we get into the overnight, conditions will turn quiet with lows in the 60s. So make sure you're staying weather aware today and download that Local 3 weather app. I'm Storm Alert Meteorologist Clay Smith.
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0: I just love her voice. Jamie McDonald left it in the river on J103. I'm Tom, and I don't know if you're like this, but there are days where I just want to say stuff, you know? And the things that I want to say are like, Alexa, fix my lawn tractor. Alexa, rotate the tires on my truck. Alexa, make pizza healthy without using the word cauliflower. Things I wish I could say and that Alexa would do. But you know what? When hope and encouragement is needed, just say, Alexa, play J103 Radio. And Alexa comes through. You will hear the right song at the right time from J103.
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0: a beautiful picture, isn't it? Jesus cries. That's Riley Clemens on J103. I'm Tom. And there's a lesson, you know, that's woven through American history, that freedom and responsibility go hand in hand. It's true in our own homes, too. I mean, you've spent years teaching your kids that choices matter and character counts. And as we're planning to turn 250 years old as America, perhaps one of the greatest gifts that you and I can give the next generation is helping them understand that freedom isn't just about rights. It's about serving others well. President Kennedy said, ask not what your country can do for you, but what you could do for your country. Now, you've been serving others well, modeling that principle every single day through your acts of love, sacrifice, and commitment. I just wanted to encourage you to keep going, because the example that you're setting is helping to shape future leaders.
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0: It is so good. That is Chris Tomlin on J103, Hope and Encouragement. My name is Therese. When I was a kid, I took lessons. I have not played in years. Still, the piano in our living room is getting moved out, and I'm having some emotions. It's my daughter's. She actually bought it when she was younger. She's been in an apartment for a couple years now and just bought a house. So it's going to her new home, and I'm really excited, but I'm also a little bit sad. Like, I remember when she was little, she wrote this song called March of the Baby Squirrels. And then as a teenager, she would play worship music after school while I was making dinner. And you know, sometimes you don't realize what you've got till it's gone. You've heard that. That's where I am today. Like, I'm realizing that piano was never just a piece of furniture.
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13: Today is a storm alert weather day as we're tracking potential for strong to severe storms later this afternoon and evening. The time frame will be between about 2 and 9. Main concern, damaging wind gusts, but there could be an isolated spin-up tornado later today. And then as we get into the overnight, conditions will turn quiet with lows in the 60s. So make sure you're staying weather aware today and download that Local 3 weather app. I'm Storm Alert Meteorologist Clay Smith.
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0: Love's Got Away, Andrew Rip on J103. Hope and encouragement. It definitely should be a cake holiday. I feel like Mother's Day is like a fancy dessert holiday. But, you know, Father's Day is more about like the grilling, the steaks, the sides. We had cake, sort of, at our house. There are these fancy fudge Little Debbie cakes. I don't know if you've seen them in the store. Yes, in the plastic wrappers. I served those yesterday with ice cream. They were shockingly delicious, perfectly portioned and not too frou-frou for my husband. 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

0: Fear, get out of here. That is John Reddick on J103, Hope and Encouragement. My name is Therese. Social media isn't like the real world. I hope. Just picture me. I'm scrolling through our local community group last night, and I'm just appalled at how people are talking to each other. Now, I know the internet in general is full of bots, but this group is pretty locked down in terms of who gets in. So I think it's all real people talking to other real people and just being absolutely horrible. And it makes my blood boil. But why? I think it stirs this fear in me that this kind of behavior will become the norm in the real world. Lord help us, because the world needs Jesus, needs more kindness and love and peace and hope face to face and definitely online.
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10: Today is a storm alert weather day as we're tracking potential for strong to severe storms later this afternoon and evening. The time frame will be between about 2 and 9. Main concern, damaging wind gusts, but there could be an isolated spin-up tornado later today. And then as we get into the overnight, conditions will turn quiet with lows in the 60s. So make sure you're staying weather aware today and download that Local 3 weather app. I'm Storm Alert Meteorologist Clay Smith.
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0: Danny Gokey on J103 Hope and Encouragement. None of us knew what to say. The line at the post office, it was super long. So off to the side at one of the counters was this man and a woman, and they were filling out some forms or labels. And I didn't hear all of what he said, but I did hear when he said something about zip codes. And it did not sound nice. He was frustrated, and he's yelling at this woman. She didn't yell back. But what do you do in a moment like that? Like, it was like he was completely unaware of all the people who were lined up and could hear him. And my heart just felt so sad. And he didn't do anything that warranted, you know, calling the police or anything. And I don't know what happened right before that that made him so frustrated. I didn't know whether stepping in would help or hurt. And I only just had this little snapshot, you know, and I've been thinking about it ever since.
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0: Won't start now. That's Seth Schleter on J103. Hope and encouragement. I'm Therese. I have a pile of sweaters in the back of my car. Sort of sounds like a confessional. I'm not getting ready to drop them off at the thrift store or anything. I'm just in the coldest, hottest days of the year. You know how you step outside sometimes and you're like, oh, great, now I need to shower again. But then you go inside and it's like an Arctic blast. Let's call it sort of sweater season, okay? Like, I'm definitely wearing a sweater inside my house at work, at the store. But then I get outside and it's like, oh, I got to take off the sweater and toss it into the back seat. At some point, I'm going to need to bring all of those sweaters from the car inside the house to like replenish my closet. But too hot to think about doing that anytime soon. Do everything there is a season, even sorta sweater season.
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9: Today is a storm alert weather day as we're tracking potential for strong to severe storms later this afternoon and evening. The time frame will be between about 2 and 9. Main concern, damaging wind gusts, but there could be an isolated spin-up tornado later today. And then as we get into the overnight, conditions will turn quiet with lows in the 60s. So make sure you're staying weather aware today and download that Local 3 weather app. I'm Storm Alert Meteorologist Clay Smith.
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3: 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This longer than it's ever been.

0: If I got Jesus, I got it all. Boy, it is easy to sing along with that song, but it's hard to put that into practice because when you're going through something that's really difficult or painful or stretching, oh man, it's hard. I heard a loud shout from the throne saying, look, God's home is now among his people. He will live with them and they will be his people. God himself will be with them. He will wipe every tear from their eyes. And there'll be no more death or sorrow or crying or pain. All of these things are gone forever. Revelation 21, verses 3 and 4. I tell you that because if you're going through a hard day today, this is not the end. And the time we get with Jesus is going to be so worth it. By the way, that is from the Devo for I Know the Plans that we've been doing this year here at J103.
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0: Life Church Worship, and so much on J103, Hope and Encouragement. I've learned not to ask this question, how are you? I have one friend who always replies, blessed, and I always forget until he says it, and you probably would answer that with just like good or fine, and I'm sure my friend is blessed, by the way, but most of us, I'm good. Every so often, I do stop and think, like, how am I really? Today, I would say I'm overwhelmed by how good God is to me. I've teared up more than once today. Like, I had an appointment with a really compassionate doctor early this morning. I had a conversation at the grocery store checkout. That was so sweet. I'm able to breathe. I'm able to walk. And I'm not trying to sound super spiritual here, or like really holy or anything. There are plenty of days when I could answer like stressed or discombobulated. But for today, this is where I'm at. And I'm so thankful. So how are you doing today?
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2: 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Chances are it's a Langley.
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6: J103 weather.
7: Today is a storm alert weather day as we're tracking potential for strong to severe storms later this afternoon and evening. The time frame will be between about 2 and 9. Main concern, damaging wind gusts, but there could be an isolated spin-up tornado later today. And then as we get into the overnight, conditions will turn quiet with lows in the 60s. So make sure you're staying weather aware today and download that Local 3 weather app. I'm Storm Alert Meteorologist Clay Smith.
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0: Megan Woods, The Truth on J103, Hope and Encouragement. People on the internet, they're up in arms. The price of a stamp is going up to 82 cents next month. Okay, when you stop and think about what that little sticky square does, it's a bargain. Now, I'll tell you, I love getting mail. I love sending mail. And for less than a dollar, I can send a piece of mail all the way across the country. A birthday card, a thank you card, a handwritten note. And in this world of text and DMs and quick replies, it's a pretty powerful thing. So yes, the cost of the stamp is going up. But the value of what that stamp carries, it's worth so much more than that.
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0: Yeah, sometimes life is hard, and still, praise the Lord. You're listening to J103. My name is Therese. I hear him, but I don't know what he's saying. And there's a bird that's been hanging around our bird feeder lately. And let me just tell you, this guy's got opinions. Every morning he sits there, he is chirping at full volume. Not like a pleasant little tweet here and there. No, this guy is like running commentary. And I can't decide, like, from his tone, is he complaining, like, sunflower seeds every day? Or is he saying, like, thank you for this awesome meal? I don't know. I have no idea. This little bird reminds me that I get to choose how I respond to what God's providing. Is it grumbling or is it gratitude? I want to make sure that God knows what I'm saying.
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10: Today is a storm alert weather day as we're tracking potential for strong to severe storms later this afternoon and evening. The time frame will be between about 2 and 9. Main concern, damaging wind gusts, but there could be an isolated spin-up tornado later today. And then as we get into the overnight, conditions will turn quiet with lows in the 60s. So make sure you're staying weather aware today and download that Local 3 weather app. I'm Storm Alert Meteorologist Clay Smith.
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0: There's no way God's going to fail you now. That is Jamie McDonald on J103, Hope and Encouragement. You know, God doesn't promise that life's going to be easy. There will be challenges. There will be bumps in the road and maybe some detours. But no matter what lies on the path ahead, God is already there. He's already looking out for you. The Lord will keep you from all harm. He will watch over your life. The Lord will watch over your coming and your going both now and forever. But I love when I can pick up the Bible and just be like, yes, that's what I needed to hear today. The pages are full of that stuff. Psalm 121, verses 7 and 8. That's where you can find that in your Bible.
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0: 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I saw something online the other day that grabbed me. Congratulations on your failure. Most people don't even try. And I can't help but think about all the times that I didn't try big things because, well, it's safer to just stay on the sidelines. And now, like, everything you do is documented on social media. So if you don't nail it, well, the whole world knows. I think we should recognize the bravery that it takes to step out and attempt something big. Like, every success story you've admired probably has a trail of mistakes and setbacks. So it didn't work out. Hey, way to go!
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0: thank you, Lord, that you do wait for us. And the cool thing about this is he's not got his arms folded and he's tapping his toes with that look on his face. No, he's waiting for you with his arms wide open, scanning the horizon, just like in the prodigal son, looking for you, ready to welcome you home and shower you with kisses. That's good stuff, isn't it? Ben Fuller, Zach Williams, Wait For Me on J103. I'm Brad, and man, we just had the storm roll through here. So if you're going to be heading to the Cleveland area right now, up in Charleston, up the Ocoee area, it's going to be coming up. It's pretty heavy rainfall, not too much wind, though, so just be aware of that. Something breaks, we'll definitely tell you what's going on, as it is a what Channel 3 calls a storm alert weather day. So keep it locked here to J103. And by the way, you know, before we go any further, we just want to say thank you so much for your partnership during our summer share-a-thon. 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And because of the faithfulness of our generous partners and listeners like you, once all of those gifts that were pledged during the share-a-thon are fulfilled, we're going to meet that critical need. In fact, we're going to go above and beyond that. And because of your partnership, the Ministry of Hope and Encouragement is going to continue impacting lives here in the Tennessee Valley. Cool thing about this is, if you didn't have a chance to partner with us, you still have a chance. We'd love for you to come on board with us and see what God's going to do with this ministry. And you can do that with a one-time gift of $100, or maybe you could do that $25 a month, or you know, whatever God puts upon your heart, because every gift impacts the ministry. I would encourage you to do your best gift right now. We've got Lindsay on the phones right now, ready for your call. It's 423-892-1200, 423-892-1200. Or if you're out driving around right now trying to get out of the water, you can always go online to j103.com.
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0: Yes, thank God he is on your mind, right? It's Matthew West on J103. I'm Brad, and I hope you had a happy Father's Day. You know, I've been told that I would have been a great dad, that I would have been one of the cool dads. Well, obviously, God didn't have those plans for me. But, you know, sometimes God does provide a little window to glimpse what it would be like. Now, I'm not talking about difficult bedtimes or showdowns eating Brussels sprouts. But over the Father's Day weekend, I got an opportunity to teach a 12-year-old how to whistle. And not the, I'm talking about the kind of whistle that your dad would call you home when you were three blocks away. Or the kind that you would hear at the stadium. You know, I'm not going to do it on the air. I'd probably take out your eardrums and probably this microphone. So I'm definitely not, but I think, you know, there you go. Anyway, I just want to say that is totally cool. You know, I guess that's what it is to be a dad. Teaching from what your dad taught you and passing along that unique skill.
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10: J103 weather.
11: Scattered storms as we head through the evening. Biggest threat is going to be from damaging winds. We'll keep an eye out for an isolated tornado southwest of Chattanooga, but the risk even there is small. We'll see the storms tapering off late evening into the overnight. Clouds, maybe a sprinkle on Tuesday morning. Tuesday afternoon, nice, partly cloudy, 84 degrees, and the humidity will be dropping through the day as well. I'm Chief Meteorologist David Carnes for the Local 3 Storm Alert Team.
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0: J103 with Cochran and Company and What Grace Can Do. I'm Brad, and you know, during this World Cup, man, it is so awesome just to hear the stories about people that are experiencing Southern hospitality. You know, there's this German fan named Freddie. You know, he came expecting soccer, but he ended up falling in love with the South, where we are. And he's documenting his road trip across places like Georgia, Tennessee, Alabama, Texas, and he keeps posting things that Americans barely notice anymore. People being friendly, conversations with strangers, road trip stops, Southern food in places like Bucky's and Waffle House, things that we completely take advantage of. I was listening to some people talk about Bucky's and how they were trying to describe it because they weren't from here, and they're like, it's amazing. I mean, these are Americans, okay? It's like, it's amazing. I mean, you got a gas station and it has 140 pumps. It's like walking into a Walmart. And those are people from America that are saying this. What do you think the people that are from across the pond are saying? You know, his excitement got so much attention that Americans started inviting him places and even offering hospitality along the way. In fact, J.J. Watt, he's a former NFL player, invited Freddie to Houston and helped host part of his trip during the World Cup experience. So what these people are experiencing, it isn't the stadiums. It isn't the loud crowds. It isn't the big, busy cities. It's the small places like Ringgold or, you know, Varnell. I mean, it's just such a cool reminder that sometimes people don't even remember the event, but they will remember the hospitality of the people.
1: 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Encouragement. J103.
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I hope someone was kind to you today. It's Jason Gray on J103. I'm Brad, and you know, one of the fruits of the Spirit in Galatians is kindness. And you know, sometimes we think kindness is small when God sees it as powerful. I mean, a kind word can change somebody's whole day. Holding the door, sending a text, listening instead of rushing. I mean, those little moments matter more than we really realize. And the cool thing about this is kindness doesn't just bless the person receiving us. It changes us too. If you think about it, it slows us down.

0: 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It will help our first responders prepare for the busiest time of year. And with the low supply of blood donations, we'll fill you in on how you can help save lives. Coming up on Local 3. Also, the Scenic City gave the team a warm welcome back to their temporary home. We're talking about Spain. They had a dominant 4-0 win over Saudi Arabia this weekend. And we'll take a look at World Cup standings coming up on Local 3 News.
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0: can't extinguish that flame, can you? Pat Barrett, I've got a fire on J103. As you're taking it on home. All right, show of hands, please. How many of you thought that summer started on Saturday? Yeah. I made major plans on Saturday to celebrate it. And then, well, my wife Beth explained to me that we would have celebrated summer on the 20th if this was a leap year. So just remember, if you're voting for the president, summer starts on the 20th.
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0: K103 with Mercy Me and Odeth. I'm Brad for your ride home, and I was just in here kind of perusing the devotion, and it just kind of came to me. You know, there are some of us that are enduring hardships right now that don't have external tears. They're internally. No one can see them, but we are crying, aren't we? You know, today's is called No More Tears, and I just might break out in tears because this is really good. You know, all of us have elements of pain, loss, hardship, and tragedy in our stories. Life can be brutal. It doesn't matter if we're rich or poor, faithful of heart or weak in faith. Hardship does not discriminate. Grief knows no stranger. None of us are untouchable to loss. It's part of life. But in Revelation 21:3-4, it says, I heard a loud shout from the throne saying, look, God is home. God's home is now among his people. He will live with them and they will be his people. God himself will be with them. He will wipe away every tear from their eyes. There will be no more death or sorrow or crying or pain. All these things are gone forever. Yes. Hallelujah. Amen. But you know what? God sees, and it grieves him deeply when we do hurt. He aches with us. Every tear is seen and counted. He doesn't leave us alone in our pain. He promises that even though today is difficult, a day is coming when pain and loss will no longer exist. Thank you, Jesus. A future free of difficulties that we face today is promised to us. Knowing what is coming can give us the courage to get through today, no matter how wrecked and broken it is. Wow, that's powerful, isn't it? And if possible, would you pray this small prayer with me? God, I am so thankful that pain and suffering aren't everlasting. A life in you offers true everlasting hope and freedom. And let me ask you this. Can you see God's promises and hope in the middle of the pain? Yeah, sometimes it's hard, isn't it? Do you believe that one day that he will wipe away the tears from your eyes for good? Yes. Yes, I do, Lord.
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10: Scattered storms as we head through the evening. Biggest threat is going to be from damaging winds. We'll keep an eye out for an isolated tornado southwest of Chattanooga, but the risk even there is small. We'll see the storms tapering off late evening into the overnight. Clouds, maybe a sprinkle on Tuesday morning. Tuesday afternoon, nice, partly cloudy, 84 degrees, and the humidity will be dropping through the day as well. I'm Chief Meteorologist David Carnes for the Local 3 Storm Alert Team.
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0: It only took one stone to drop a Philistine. That's words to live by. We, the Kingdom, and Rescue Me on J103. I'm Brad, and you know, when it comes to holidays, most are doing the school year, right? I mean, think about it. Easter, Christmas, Thanksgiving, on and on and on. But if you think about this, 4th of July is nowhere near school. So kids are not learning the basics of the holiday, unless you're homeschooling. I mean, just to ask the average 10-year-old, how many red stripes are on the American flag? How many red stripes are on the American flag? Without looking at it. Answer is 13. Well, check this out. Next year, kids in Tennessee will be required to be taught about Independence Day. That's a great thing. My wife, Beth, is a government wonk. A wonk is a person who studies excessively about a topic. She loves government for some reason. And so they're going to take a whole day, from what I've heard, a whole day just to learn about the Independence Day, everything that goes along with it, maybe the Continental Congress. I think that's awesome. I mean, hand clap to the legislators of Tennessee for teaching us.
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0: That's a great testament of how much he loves us. It's Cain and Anymore. I'm Brad, and you know, as we're on Father's Day is still on our mind, I think this is perfect. So if you didn't know, I'm going through the book of Proverbs, and I'll give you the backstory. So last year in August, I decided to do the book of Proverbs because there's 31 Proverbs and there's 31 days. But I have ADHD. So the thing is when I was going through one of the Proverbs, when I got to verse 7, when I got to verse like 18, I already forgot what was in verse 7. So I decided to do each verse of Proverbs individually, one per day. There's 915 of them. So I guess that's what, somewhere around 3 years or something? So today we're on Proverbs 4:4. And it's a father passing on wisdom to his child. He says, "Hold on to my words with all your heart. Keep my commands and you will live." And, you know, as I was looking at that, you know, Solomon remembers his father teaching him something really important. Don't just hear wise advice. Hold on to it and live by it. And who was Solomon's father? Yeah, David. You know, God's wisdom is like directions that'll help keep us right on the path. When we listen to God and we follow him, it helps us make us better choices and live with more peace and purpose. And you can tie this in too. Maybe you're a child. That's exactly the same thing as your dad. You know, when we listen to our dads, it helps us make better choices and live with more peace and purpose.
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2: 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It will help our first responders prepare for the busiest time of year and with the low supply of blood donations. 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Also, the Scenic City gave the team a warm welcome back to their temporary home. We're talking about Spain. They had a dominant 4-0 win over Saudi Arabia this weekend. And we'll take a look at World Cup standings coming up on Local 3 News.
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0: 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Hi, I'm Brad for The Ride Home, and we just want to thank you for your partnership during our summer share-a-thon. Wow, that was a fantastic time, too. It was just amazing, just the stories that were shared and just the celebration of what God has done in people's life. And, you know, we started that share-a-thon with a critical need of $125,000. And it was because of the faithfulness of our generous partners. Generous. That word should be underlined. Generous. And listeners, just like you, that once all of the gifts that were pledged during the share-a-thon are fulfilled, we are going to meet that critical need. In fact, we're going to go above and beyond, just like God. We asked for 125. I believe it was 126. Eight? Is that what it was? Hold on. 1,820 more dollars were raised. So thank you so much. And you know what? Because of your partnership, the Ministry of Hope and Encouragement will continue impacting lives in the Tennessee Valley. And if you haven't had a chance to partner with us and you would like to join this dynamic ministry, I encourage you to do that one-time gift of $100 or that $25 a month. Or maybe you could step out in faith and, you know, do a leadership gift and help us out for, you know, on down the line. Every gift impacts the ministry. So I'd encourage you to do your best gift right now at j103.com. 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

0: J103, this is Brad, and hey, we got a very severe thunderstorm going on, and so I just want to encourage you to turn to Channel 3 if you, David Carnes is on there right now, going over the particulates of what's going on. But yeah, severe thunderstorm warning going on right now, Hamilton County and in northern Georgia at the present time. So I would encourage you to take cover. Also, Sequatchie until 6:45. And like I said, severe thunderstorm warning. And that's Sequatchie, Hamilton County, and it looks like northern Georgia. And we've got a tornado warning in Walker. Tornado warning in Walker County until 6:45. Tornado warning in Walker County until 6:45. Also, severe thunderstorm watch in Walker. So I'd encourage you to go to Channel 3 or go to your local news and find out what's going on. Again, severe thunderstorm warning in Whitfield. And again, they've got the tornado warning going on in Walker County at the present time. I'd encourage you to seek shelter. Anything else breaks, we'll definitely bring it to you on J103.
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0: We do have a tornado warning in effect until 6:45 in Walker County, also Catoosa. Severe thunderstorms going on right now, approaching the area in Chattanooga, Rossville, and Chickamauga. So once again, we do have a tornado warning in Walker. We do have a tornado warning in Catoosa. And we have and that's until 6:45. Till 6:45, severe thunderstorm going on in Chattanooga. 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
10: Scattered storms as we head through the evening. Biggest threat is going to be from damaging winds. We'll keep an eye out for an isolated tornado southwest of Chattanooga, but the risk even there is small. We'll see the storms tapering off late evening into the overnight. Clouds, maybe a sprinkle on Tuesday morning. Tuesday afternoon, nice, partly cloudy, 84 degrees, and the humidity will be dropping through the day as well. I'm Chief Meteorologist David Carnes for the Local 3 Storm Alert Team.
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1: Got a tornado warning right now in Catoosa until 6:45. Tornado warning in Walker County till 6:45. Severe thunderstorm warning for Dade County, for Hamilton County, for Murray County, for Sequatchie County, and now Bradley County. Go through it one more time. Tornado warning for Catoosa till 6:45. Walker until 6:45. Severe thunderstorm warning for Dade, Hamilton County, Murray, Sequatchie, and now Bradley. I'd encourage you to keep on listening to J103, or you can turn to our news partner, Local 3 News.
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0: Got a tornado warning till 6:45 for Catoosa County, for Walker County, until 6:45. And let's see, we just have a tornado warning that just popped up in Whitfield. In Whitfield, tornado warning in Whitfield until 7:30 tonight. Tornado warning in Whitfield just appeared. We also have severe thunderstorm warnings for Whitfield, Dade, Catoosa, Walker, Hamilton, Murray, Sequatchie, McMinn, Bradley, and Polk. Again, brand new tornado warning in Whitfield. So I'd encourage you to take cover. Once again, tornado warnings for Catoosa and Walker. They expire in about 4 minutes from now, but we just have a new one again in Whitfield. You guys are under a tornado warning. I'd encourage you to take cover. And if anything breaks, I'd encourage you to keep listening to J103, or you can check out our news partners. They're live right now on Local 3 News.
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0: Got a tornado warning still going on in Catoosa. We've got one in Murray, and we got one in Whitfield. Again, we do have tornado warnings in Catoosa, Murray, and Whitfield. Severe thunderstorm warning for Whitfield, also McMinn, Sequatchie, Bradley, and Polk. And I'm sitting here looking, tornado warning in Gilmer until 7:30. In Gilmer County, just popped up on the map. Again, severe thunderstorm warning in Bradley County also. So once again, you can keep listening to J103, or I encourage you to tune in to our news partner, Channel 3.
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0: You know, you can watch as gazillions of bubbles envelop an entire theater in a one-of-a-kind show that all ages will love at the Gazillion Bubble Show. I'm talking about Dollywood. 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

0: Severe weather updates on J103 are brought to you by Langley Roofing.
1: We got a tornado warning in Gilmer and a tornado warning right now in Whitfield that expires in about 25 minutes from now. Again, tornado warning in Gilmer, tornado warning in Whitfield. I'd encourage you to go to your safe space until 7:30. Again, Gilmer and Whitfield under a tornado warning.
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0: So we do have tornado warnings in Whitfield and Murray and Gilmer. So we have tornado warning in Gilmer, Murray, and Whitfield. And those will expire in 15 minutes. So I would encourage you to stay in your safe place right now. I also would encourage you to check out our news partners because they are live, Local 3 News.
2: See a loved roof? 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
1: J103 weather.
5: Scattered storms as we head through the evening. Biggest threat is going to be from damaging winds. We'll keep an eye out for an isolated tornado southwest of Chattanooga, but the risk even there is small. We'll see the storms tapering off late evening into the overnight. Clouds, maybe a sprinkle on Tuesday morning. Tuesday afternoon, nice, partly cloudy, 84 degrees, and the humidity will be dropping through the day as well. I'm Chief Meteorologist David Carnes for the Local 3 Storm Alert Team.
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0: J103 with Josiah Queen and Can't Steal My Joy. And by the way, here's a heads up. If you plan on mailing something anytime soon, you may want to stock up on those forever stamps before the pending price hike goes into effect next month. First class is going up 4 cents from 78 to 82. And I was just reading a story where a gentleman had to buy stamps recently so his daughter could send out their thank you cards for the graduation party gifts. And he was suggesting that maybe we should go to thank you emails. And I don't know about you, call me old-fashioned, but I still like receiving a letter. Something tangible that I can touch and open up, display, and think about that person every time I walk by it.
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2: 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Chances are it's a Langley.
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0: J103 with Jordan Feliz and The King Is Alive. And if there ever was a year to experience Pops on the River at Coolidge Park, this would be it. America's 250th birthday. And Thursday, July 2nd, on the riverfront, there's going to be an evening of live music, fireworks, food, and family-friendly activities. 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And maybe the best part isn't going to be the fireworks. Maybe it's watching your kids dance to the music, sitting on a blanket together, or hearing someone say years from now, "Remember when we celebrated America's 250th birthday?" Sometimes the moments that become family traditions start with simply deciding to show up.
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